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again, again, again, again, again, again, again, again, again, again, again, again, again, again, again, again, again, again, again, again, again, again, again, again, again, again, again, again, again, again, again, again, again, again, again, again, again, again, again, again, again, again, again, again, again, again, again, again, again

Tag in a dig, dinner, dig, dinner, dig, dinner, dig, dinner, dig, dinner, dig, dinner, dig, dinner, dig, dinner, dig, dinner, dig, dinner, dig, dinner, dig, dinner, dig, dinner, dig, dinner, dig, dinner, dig, dinner, dig, dinner, dig, dinner, dig, dinner, dig, dinner, dig, dinner, dig, dinner, dig, dinner, dig, dinner, dig, dinner, dig, dinner, dig, dinner, dig, dinner, dig, dinner, dig, dinner, dig, dinner, dig, dinner, dig, dinner, dig, dinner, dig, dinner, dig, dinner, dig, dinner, dig, dinner, dig, dinner, dig, dinner, dig, dinner, dig, dinner, dig, dinner, dig, dinner, dig, dinner, dig, dinner, dig, dinner, dig, dinner, dig, dinner, dig, dinner, dig, dinner, dig, dinner, dig, dinner, dig

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Come here, let me tell you something. I got another fine chick, she's fine and mellow. Don't need you no more. So step out the window and turn left and skip it. Yes, babes, forget it.

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I talked to a cat from Des Moines. He said he ran a cleaning plant. That cat was clanking with coin. Well, he must have had a genie in a lamp, 'cause every time I dropped a dime.